told her she could take a hike. She kicked me in the rear. I said, all right, I'll go, but let me just make one thing clear. Don't send in the clowns.

0: mother dragged me to the circus on that day. 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There were jugglers, acrobats, a monkey in a dress. The elephant made quite a stink. It was okay, I guess. But then came the clowns. Ugh, no, not the clowns. Don't send in those clowns. Ugh, anything but them. Ugh, don't send in the clowns. Oh, why did it have to be clowns? I ran home from the circus and I never went again. Fui.
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si llorando o Sonora, Lutini, Lu, XHUSH, Tubis, Gastigalle, Punto Gallo, Neluni, Zeta, Caborca, XHCAB, Zeta, Gatapa, Punto Gallo, Santana, XHNTA, Shonoga, Punto Tubi, Navojoa, XHNBCS, Gachona, Punto Galle, Lugirani, Zeta, Digisti, Internet, Chona, www.gachona.com.

radio Rano'o Sonora, Lutini, Lu XHUSH, Tubis, Gastigalle, Punto Gallo, Neluni, Zeda, Caborca, XHCAB, Zeda, Gatapa, Punto Gallo, Santana, XHNTA, Xonoga, Punto Tubi, Navojoa, XHNBCS, Gachona, Punto Galle, Lugirani Zeda, Digisti, y Internet Chona, www.gibariunda.com.